And to recap that set, probably is easier to start at the beginning. The set began with the band Balta doing My Golden Cage and Hardly Even Here. Those were from Another Second Chance. That was followed by the band Barons doing Grail Maker and Arc Eye. And then finally, the piece that just concluded from the band Jeff, that was called Lake Bled. And that one is from Tar. To begin the next set, we have the band known as Us Today. This is from Ten Enemies. It is called Gravity Always Wins.

That one is from the band Rumor Cubes. It was called Strange Lines and Distances. It comes from Appearances of Collections. Before that, to start the set, we had Us Today doing Gravity Always Wins. And that one is from 10 Enemies. And we are reaching the last selection of the program for this week. Just a reminder, the program is called Alchemy. It's heard Saturdays, 7 to 9 p.m., and features instrumental music. Tonight we will close with an extended piece of sorts from the band Ultra Nova. This is the title track from Orion. As always, thanks for listening. See you again next time.

That comes from the band known as Valence. They are from New York. That was from their EP entitled Laser Baron. We heard Wormhole and The Reckoning. Before that, Dead Centuries, a band from Ottawa, did the track Venus Gospel, that one from Race Against Time. And we began with the Resonance Project doing Neothanka. That one is from their self-titled debut. And that is going to wrap things up for this week here on Alchemy. Join us again next Saturday, 7 till 9, for another 2 hours of instrumental music. We're going to close tonight with the Texas band known as My Education. This comes from their Skipple release. And it's a piece called Coordinates. As always, thanks very much for listening, and see you again next time.

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0: So I'm recording you guys, and everybody in there can hear what you say, so be careful what you say now, right?
1: Ladies and all, okay, we better watch it. What I wanted to ask you about, before you became king of the blues worldwide, you were a disc jockey in Memphis. Did you ever play any of Roy Milton's records?
2: Yes, I did. Roy Milton, I knew Roy pretty well. I worked on shows with him.
1: Mm-hmm.
2: If I can remember correctly, he had tenor sax, alto sax, and a trumpet.
1: Yeah.
2: And a beautiful lady playing piano, and he played drums.
1: The Solid Cinders, huh?
2: Solid Cinders, and they were solid.
1: I've got a Roy Milton tune I'd like to do right now. Would you and Lucille be nice enough to help me out with it?
2: Of course I will.

0: 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Have you ever heard me say that I was the king of the blues?
1: No, but everybody else says that.
0: Well, people talk.

0: 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We'll get there. Stay in the road. I don't blame the people from saying walk in the blues. Walk in the blues, because this is it, boy. Now I think I'm gonna relax myself. 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
1: People talk.

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Walk in the blues, 'cause this is it, boy. 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
1: You sure you wouldn't like? 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
0: No.
1: With us, man. If you played with us, Wolf, then we'd be able to follow you better.
0: No, listen,
1: like you were doing it right then, man.
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1: That's how we should record it.
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4: Really, man, just you just sit there and do it.
0: Well,
4: it's so cool.
0: All right, let everybody get together then, and we'll try to make it.
1: Okay, let's try it. 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
0: Oh, man, come on. 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

0: Good morning. Listen, WRIU, Kingston, Rhode Island, a sunny morning, jazz. I'm your host, Ricky J. I'll be playing jazz and some gospel for you next couple hours. And today on the show, the gospel part of the show will be featuring Kirk Franklin, yeah. And the jazz part, Marcus Miller, bassist Marcus Miller. His birthday is today, yeah. He's 67 years old today, yeah. Happy birthday, Marcus. But we'll start off with Kirk Franklin, and he'll be leading many of his choirs, God's Property Choir, the Family Choir, the Gospel Tabernacle Church Choir. Yeah, a large choir is working with Kirk on these recordings I'm playing today. Kirk plays the piano, does some of the singing. We'll start off with a song Kirk wrote called You Are, here on WRIU.
1: Every man, woman, every boy and girl, just for a minute I want you to stop what you're doing here.

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0: Open up your mouth and say,
1: thank you, Jesus.
0: When I didn't have a place to stay,
1: you are my shelter.
0: And because of that, I gotta say,
1: thank you, Jesus.
0: When I found myself in trouble,

0: Yeah. Classic for Miles Davis, Star People. Miles wrote it. That was the name of the recording, too, from 1982 and 83 on Sony. And I played that because Marcus Miller's on the bass, the electric bass, throughout that song. And I'm featuring Marcus today as a jazz artist. His birthday is today. He's born on this date, 1959. As I said, he's 67 years old today. Bassist, composer, producer, multi-instrumentalist, too. He plays many instruments. What a career he's had, man. Played with so many people and has his own recordings out. And he played with Miles for several years, even produced a few of his recordings, yeah. So we'll hear another Miles throughout the show today with Marcus. As I said, Marcus on electric bass, Miles playing trumpet, of course, and keyboards. Bill Evans on the tenor and soprano. Mike Stern, electric guitar. Al Foster, drums. And Mino Cinello on the percussions. Yeah, star people. And we start off with Kirk Franklin, our gospel artist today, doing a song he wrote called You Are, from his recording The New Nation Project. Came out in 1998. And it features Kirk with the Gospel Tabernacle Church Choir on this song, and the Family Choir too, yeah. As I said, he has a lot of choirs on these recordings, and just is very inspirational music too by Kirk. Yeah, great words, and with the choir, man, just hitting your soul, man, for sure. You listen to WRIU, Kingston, Rhode Island.
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3: Thanks, Bob. Is there a special someone out there you'd like to talk about?
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0: Hi, I'm Curtis, and I'm so glad that I've got my own, you know, so glad that I can see. I've got a natural hide. The man can't put no thing on me, and he can't put no thing on you either. Keep your nose clean. Don't be no junkie. Remember, Freddy's dead.
1: 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Great way to start your day. 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Hear a live show wherever you are, traveling in the summer. You don't have to miss any of your shows anymore, yeah? 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If you're near the University of Rhode Island, you can still catch us on the radio, yeah? And that should be expanding soon once the tower is running, and it should happen soon, yeah? So that's a great thing. We'll be on the radio all over the area again. But many ways to listen. So make sure you tune us on early and keep us on 24/7. Great music here at WRIU. Today I'm featuring the gospel artist Kirk Franklin and the jazz artist Marcus Miller. Yeah. Birthday's today.

Therefore, we do not lose heart, though outwardly we are wasting away, yet inwardly we are being renewed day by day. For our light and momentary troubles are achieving for us an eternal glory that far outweighs them all. So we fix our eyes not on what is seen, but on what is unseen. For what is seen is temporary, but what is unseen is eternal. 2 Corinthians chapter 4, verses 16 through 18.

0: 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Thank you, Jesus.
1: Jesus, I love you so much. I love you more than anything.

Yeah. Miles Davis. My Man's Going Now, written by George Gershwin. And that's from the LP, We Want Miles, recorded 1981 on Columbia. And this LP was the first live performance that Miles went on after his self-imposed hiatus from music that he started back in 1975, about 5 years or so. Yeah, Miles was chilling out during that time. This was recorded live at Kix in Boston. And this LP features the tour. They had a tour going on, and it's different recordings from different cities. Actually, three cities, one in New York and in Tokyo. Yeah, this is from Boston. Same band lineup as Star People. Marcus Miller, of course, electric Fender bass, featuring Marcus today. Miles on trumpet and keyboards. Bill Evans, soprano. Mike Stern, electric guitar. Al Foster, drums. And Minicinello on percussions again. Yeah, My Man's Going Now. And we start off with Kirk Franklin doing the Bill Withers, Skip Yarborough song, Gonna Be a Lovely Day. And Kirk added his own words to it. Praising Jesus. Yes, amen. Joining Kirk was lead vocalist Lakeisha Grandy. And the family choir, too. Taken from that same recording, The New Nation Project, Kirk Franklin.

0: fighting. Now I'm fighting for your life. 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
1: 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I'm your host, Ricky J. I'm every Sunday from 6 to 8. Playing jazz and some gospel for you. As I said earlier, we have great music. Monday through Friday from 6 to 10 and all weekend long, some great shows. 24/7 music playing here at WRIU. And as you heard, the PSA, non-commercials, yeah. You might hear some PSAs. I play a few PSAs. But other than that, you know, you hear DJs may announce what they played. But not a lot of talking. Mostly music. And that's a great thing with no commercials, yeah. Nothing better than that. So that's what you get here at WRIU. As I said earlier, the best way to listen is WRIU.org. Click on Listen Live. And you'll hear your show, man. Yeah, pretty cool. Number in studio, 401-792-9030. Yeah. People traveling in the summer. And it's a warm week, that's for sure. And it's going to be warm again today. But, you know, that's summertime. And it's not summer yet, but it's pretty close. Yeah, it's coming up, I think, next week, yeah? Right. So, we get a preview right now, this past week. So, today I'm featuring, on the gospel part of the show, Kirk Franklin, yeah. Just as I said before, inspirational music from Kirk. Yeah, great words. Choir singing, man. Just sounds great. And the jazz part, Marcus Miller, bassist Marcus Miller. Birthday's today. He turned 67-year-old. Today, yeah, happy birthday, Marcus. He's still with us. And, man, he does it all, man. Producer, composer, plays many instruments. Of course, he's known for playing the bass, electric bass. And, man, as I said, he played with Miles for a while, produced some of his recordings. And what a career. If you look up his career and what he's done, how many recordings he's been on, soundtracks, and everything else. I mean, played with so many people besides his own recordings. So, yeah, quite a musician, Marcus Miller. Let's start off this set with Kirk Franklin doing a song he wrote called The Storm Is Over Now.

Yeah. Max Miller, just a little piece there called Interlude 1. He wrote it. Playing everything but the percussions, Minicinello on the percussions there. From the recording M Squared. Came out 2001 on Three Deuces Records. As the first song did too, Charles Mingus's Goodbye Pork Pie Hat. Yeah. Very cool version there. And Marcus was playing all kinds of instruments. The bass guitar, bass clarinet, did the drum programming, synthesizers. But he also had a special guest there, Herbie Hancock on the piano, yeah. Yeah, very cool. Very cool song there. Cool version of Goodbye Pork Pie Hat. And then in between, we heard a classic from Miles Davis. Backseat Betty, written by Miles. Taken from The Man with the Horn. Recorded 1980-81 on Columbia. And this was Miles' first studio recording since he came back from his sabbatical there from music. We heard his first live recording last set. This is his first studio recording, yeah. And Miles on trumpet, of course. Marcus Miller on the bass fender, featuring Marx today. Bill Evans soprano. Barry Finnerty on guitar. Al Foster drums. And Sammy Figueroa on the percussions, yeah. Backseat Betty. And we started off with Kirk Franklin doing The Storm Is Over Now, a song he wrote, featuring God's Property Choir from the recording God's Property from Kirk Franklin's New Nation from 1997, yeah. You're listening to WRIU Kingston, Rhode Island, Sunday Morning Jazz. I'm your host, Ricky J. And today I'm featuring Kirk Franklin as gospel artist and Marcus Miller as our jazz artist today.

Dear friends, let us love one another, for love comes from God. Everyone who loves has been born of God and knows God. Whoever does not love does not know God, because God is love. This is how God showed his love among us. He sent his one and only Son into the world that we might live through him. 1 John chapter 4, verses 7 through 9.

0: Yeah. Looking Up, written by Michele Petrucciani, who plays the piano on that song, along with Marcus Miller electric bass, Kenny Garrett, alto and soprano, Borelli Lagrini on the guitar, and Lenny White on the drums, rounding out the band. That was taken from a recording called Dreyfus Night in Paris, recorded in 1994 at the Palais des Sports in Paris on Dreyfus Records. Yeah. Start off with Kurt Franklin doing a song he wrote called He Loves Me. Yeah, amen to that. Lead vocalist on that was Lakeisha Grandy with the Family Choir again from Kirk's recording The New Nation Project from 1998. Yeah. Inspiring music. Great words. Again, Marcus Miller's birthday today. Happy birthday, Marcus. 67 years old. Yeah, still with us. You've been listening to WRIU Kingston, Rhode Island. It's been Sunday Morning Jazz. I've been your host, Ricky J. I want to thank everyone for listening today. Stay tuned for the Will Miller Show, the top of the hour. The lovely DJ Madam B will be on the air today. Hottest working woman on radio, of course. Always plays great music from all around the world, so make sure you check her out from 8 to 11. Next week, special Father's Day show. Yeah, should be great. Hopefully. I'm going to close the show one more song from Kurt Franklin. A song you wrote called My Life is in Your Hands. Yeah. Again, with the God's Property Choir backing Kurt. Kurt plays piano, by the way. And some vocals also. So, until next week, be cool out there, people. And peace.
1: No matter what you're going through, I know that you can stand. For your life is in His hands.

0: and all your friends and loved ones.
1: And all your friends and loved ones.
0: They're nowhere to be found.
1: Are nowhere to
0: remember,
1: be
0: remember,
1: found.
0: Remember, there is a friend.
1: Remember, there's a friend in Jesus.
0: Oh, I love him, I love him.
1: Who will wipe your tears away?
0: I know he will. And if
1: your heart is broken,
0: this is all you have to do.
1: Just lift your hands.
0: Oh, come on and worship with me. Say it, come on.
1: Oh, I know that I can make you.
0: Don't you give up.

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At number 20, we just heard from the Gypsy Kings, featuring Tonino Baliardo, with the title track off of their new album, Historia, out on Cooking Vinyl Records. 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

Herrchenke, Weißenke, ah, wo ist das Blut? Es hat bat so dem Haar,

We are back and starting our second hour of this Transglobal World Music Chart edition of Worldwide Waves, featuring the top 25 artists for this month's chart, with artists around the world selected by an international panel, including yours truly, DJ Madam B. We just heard from the Klezmatics coming in at number 15 with their album We Are Made for These Times, out on Asphalt Tango. And at number 14, we are now hearing from Lucas Santana from his album Brasiliano on No Format. 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

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This course we're winning. We've been tossing and dreaming about greatness in our whole entire life as we're living. Even if you don't have many, but me plus one plus God, it equals too many. Too much everything is in abundance, like syringes and blood to ambulances. 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Forever and ever, eternal. I'm part of a team that includes God, ancestors, mother, father, grandma, sister, brother. As part of a team, we break bread, trying to find ways of making this with the little that we have, creating streams. I'm grateful. I'm thankful. Of course, we like a lebo agana kusul. 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Lejo alenser lebo. Malebo.

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And now we've just broken into the top 10, with two from BCUC, off their album The Road Is Never Easy on Out Here Records, and now we'll hear two from our number 9 artist, Tommy Crest, from their album Asikel on Glitterbeat Records. I'm your rotational host, DJ Madam B, riding the musical waves with you around the world, on the air, on 90.3 FM, on WRIU Kingston, and streaming worldwide at WRIU.org. 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

We are back and starting our third and final hour of this Transglobal World Music Chart edition of Worldwide Waves, featuring the top 25 artists for this month's chart, with artists around the world selected by an international panel, including yours truly, DJ Madam B. In that last set at number 8, we heard two from A Djinn and a Hunter Went Walking from Nebasolo and Benigo Diakité on None Such Records. And we just heard two from this month's number 7 artist, Natasha Atlas and Sami Bishai, from their album Parallel Universe, Volume 1 on Airfono Records. And we're about to hear from our number 6 album, Ranja, which is a collaboration between Shai Bensur, Johnny Greenwood, and the Rajasthan Express, and that's out on World Circuit and BMG. 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
1: 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Her latest release, Massa, comes in at number 5 this month. At number 4, we heard two from Kokanya off the release Fleme Folklore on Bongo Joe. And now at number 3, we're hearing Hogar, the 10th studio album from Tuareg legends Tanarawin, out on Wedge and Warp. Again this month at number 2, we'll hear two from Suad Masi with Zagat on backing track production. And we'll close things out with Seyu Georgi, whose latest album, The Other Side, debuts at number 1, out on Amor and Sound. I've been your rotational host, DJ Madam B, riding the musical waves with you around the world, on the air on 90.3 FM and WRIU Kingston, and streaming worldwide at WRIU.org. 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

I'm Anna. This is loud. I'm Anna. I'll be here until 2 o'clock. I'm going to kick it off with some of the music from some blues music from David Lynch's world. This is Honky Tonk Part 1 from Bill Doggett. Not exactly the blues, but I'm easing into it. It's Sunday, April 26th. Thank you for listening. 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

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It was this like lime green shirt with like seven different kinds of fabrics and textures on it, with wooden buttons, like a Hawaiian nightmare. 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It was like he was giving me a sword to go out into the world of show business and kill some dragons, pal, and bring us back this

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This is Shades of Blue. Kicked off the first hour with Bill Doggett's Honky Tonk Part 1. Sonny Boy Williamson II, Bring It On Home. King All Stars, Bobby Bird, and Vicki Anderson on the vocals with Looks Like I'm Walking. Big Daddy Kinsey and the Kinsey Report, Treat Your Woman Right. Robert Jr. Lockwood and Johnny Shines with Lonesome Whistle. Henry Gray, I'll Be Up Again Someday. Jimmy Witherspoon, Midnight Lady Called the Blues. Sun Seals with Leaving Home. Grady Gaines and the Texas Upsetters, There Is Something on Your Mind. A section of a Tom Waits interview on Everything and Nothing. Henry Gray, Finger Snappin' Boogie. Robert Jr. Lockwood and Johnny Shines with Mean Mistreater. King All Stars, Honky Tonk. Jimmy Witherspoon, The Barber. Them featuring Van Morrison with Baby Please Don't Go. Another from David Lynch music. As well as Milt Buckner, The Beast. And in the background here is Angelo Badalamenti, who I got to see live, performed a live orchestra. And he played this song, Dance of the Dream Man. Up next, I'm going to play Robert Jr. Lockwood and Johnny Shines' Razzmadazz. You're listening to WRIU Kingston 90.3 FM. I'll be here until 2 o'clock. Around 12:30 or so, I will mention some of the events, music, live music happening locally. Thank you for listening. I'm Anna. It is April 26th, 2026.

hips, great big legs, and a little thin little ho. Ho, ho. She the only babe can make a medicine. Ho, ho, ho. Gotta rock now, why?

That last song was Johnny Copeland, Same Thing. Before that was Horace Family, God Will Dry My Weeping Eyes. Coco Taylor, Tired of That. Grady Gaines and the Texas Upsetters, Your Girlfriend. Roosevelt Sykes, Ho Ho Ho. Alberta Hunter with the title track from one of my favorite films starring Geraldine Chaplin. It's really hard to find. It's called Remember My Name. Robert Jr. Lockwood and Johnny Shines with Razzmadazz. In the background is the Paul Blay Trio with Ida Lupino. As far as things going on locally, at the Narrows Center for the Arts in Fall River on May 1st, you've got Bronwyn Keith Hines. On the 2nd is John Doe and David Lowry. On the 8th is Louisiana Calling with the Sunny Landreth Band and the Iguanas. On the 14th is Amy Helm. The 15th, Sister Sparrow and the Dirty Birds. On the 16th is Mark Broussard. And the 31st is Herman's Hermits with Peter Noon. In June, on the 12th, you've got Charlie Ballantine. The 13th is Rick Estrin and Nightcats. July 3rd is Tab Benoit. July 10th, Darling Side. The 18th, The Brothers Comatose. And on July 23rd is Big Richard. That is at the Narrows Center for the Arts. At the Jane Pickens Theater on the 29th, you've got Mark Roberge. On May 22nd is Willie Nile and Rain Dogs. And on June 13th and 14th is Judy Collins. At the Narragansett Cafe, one of my favorites. On Thursday, the 30th, you've got Megan Chanel. Tonight, or this afternoon at 4 o'clock, you've got Pat Halpin and 351s. May 1st, Neil and the Vipers. May 3rd, The Senders. At the Greenwich Odeum, today you've got Pete Seeger tribute for the Rhode Island Folk Fest with multiple local artists. On May 2nd, you've got Dwayne Betts and Palmetto Hotel. May 3rd is Madeline Perot. May 8th is Paul Gilbert. May 14th is the Dirty Dozen Brass Band. And June 6th, Dust Bowl Revival and Steel Wheels. June 20th, Sean Colvin. At Blackstone River Theater in Cumberland, today you've got Gentecorum, and on May 3rd, Kathy Clasper Torch and Shelly Catch. At Rose Garden Coffee House in Mansfield, you've got, on May 16th, Christine Lavin and the 2026 Performing Songwriter Competition. Stone Church in Bristol, on May 3rd, you've got classical guitarist David Rogers at 2 p.m. At Chan's in Woonsocket, on May 1st, you've got Monster Mike Welch. The 2nd is Stefan Couture Duo. The 8th is Lisa Marie and All Shook Up. James Montgomery Blues Band on May 9th. May 15th is Traveler, which is a Chris Stapleton trio. The 16th, Jimmy Two Suits Capone and Chan Chan. 22nd, Confounded Bridge. The 23rd, Jeff Pitchell and Texas Flood. The 24th, Chris Duarte Group. Through the Doors on the 29th. The 30th is the Greg Abate Super Quartet. June 5th, Fat City Band, and Neil and the Vipers on the 6th at Chan's in Woonsocket. At the Pump House, today you've got the URI Big Band. May 1st, Guitarists in the Round with Anthony Lee Phillips, Brad Bensko, and Mike Lula. The 3rd, Dan Moretti and Greg Abate, and on the 9th, In Lieu of Flowers. At the Ocean Mist, June 5th and 7th, through the 7th, is Deer Tick. 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
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At the United Theater in Westerly on April 30th, you've got Andrew Victor. May 1st, Brett Dinnan. 2nd, Nick Bossy and Northern Roots with special guest Tyler James Kelly. May 22nd is Will Evans. May 31st, Lucas Neal album release show. June 6th, Bluebird at the United, and June 12th, Shaky Graves. At the Knickerbocker in Westerly, you've got Greg Piccolo and Heavy Juice on May 8th. And on June 7th, After Hours Stomp with Arthur Migliaza and Carol J. Bufford. Acoustic open mic with Pete V on May 10th at the Wood River Inn. At Myrtle in East Providence, today you've got the Backburners. On the 28th is an open mic with host Jim Lombardi. May 1st, Paper Moon Jazz Band. May 2nd, Beth Baron's Ladies of Folk, as well as Ugly Moon album release, Exploding Zones, and Girl with a Hawk. May 3rd, Three-Legged Dog. May 10th, Jesse Da Silva, Hawk in the Nest and Sioux. May 15th, Soapbox Saints, Jittery Jack and Amy Griffin. May 16th, you got Paper Jays, Liam Grant, Glenn Jones, Purple Ivy Shadows, Wool, Radigan. And on May 17th, Songwriters Round. At Alchemy, on April 30th, you got Ben Chapman and Tyler James Kelly. May 3rd, the Reverend Peyton's Big Damn Band. And the 21st, Woods, Edsel Axel. At the Vets in Providence, May 8th, Annie DeFranco, Valerie June. Uptown Theater, May 1st, 2nd, and 3rd is Guster Acoustic Weekend. And at the Parlor, May 1st, the Western Stars. 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May 14th, Gabe Lee, Joshua Quimby, Matt Pless. And May 18th, Thelma and the Sleaze and the Devil's Twins. 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Thank you for listening. Gonna jump into some Coco Taylor.

WRIU, Kingston, 90.3 FM, Shades of Blue, just about an hour left to go. On this April 26th, 2026, I'm Anna. In the background here is Johnny Hodges' Serenade in Blue, a song you can't find on Spotify. It's one of my favorite records I've found here, called Don't Sleep on the Subway. Before that, Big Leon Brooks with My Life Ain't the Same, Walter Horton, La Cucaracha, Dick Justice, Black Dog Blues, Sunnyland Slim going back to Memphis, Coco Taylor, I'd Rather Go Blind, and I left off with the background music of Paul Desmond, A Taste of Honey. Up next, I'm gonna play some Junior Wells and Buddy Guy Hoodoo Man Blues here on WRIU Kingston 90.3 FM. Thank you for listening.

Lord, you know what? 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

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In the background here is Johnny Hodges, Wisteria. That last song was The Thrill Is Gone by B.B. King. Buddy Guy and Bonnie Raitt, Feels Like Rain. 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Sun Seals, Sadie. 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Junior Wells and Buddy Guy, Hoodoo Man Blues. Shades of Blue, every Sunday, 11 a.m. to 2 p.m. I'm Anna. I hope you enjoyed the show. Thank you for listening. And hope you have a great afternoon.

0: antenna is reaching down into the Tuckertown area. So that's some good news. Another posting this week on the RIU staff list mentioned that October is the expected date to have the new antenna up and running. So let's cross our fingers and hope it happens by then. It's been a long 2 or 3 years without an antenna. Appreciate everybody listening on the internet and being loyal. Some people out in Hawaii, actually, the last couple of years have sent a Christmas present package of Hawaiian coffee, etc., to the station. And if you're listening to the Blue Show, thank you very much. I've heard from people in the Carolinas and Florida, so I know we're out there. But it'll be good to be back locally. I've had a lot of people complain they can't listen on their car radios because they can quickly get out of the range of our temporary antenna. Okay, I'm going to leave you with James Cotton and Greg Allman with their version of Midnight Train. Okay, oh, incidentally, I mentioned Atwater Donnelly. They will be at the Blackstone River Theater in Cumberland next Saturday. So Matt corrected, sent me a correction on that. Okay, let's go with Midnight Train with James Cotton and Greg Allman.
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0: Yeah, good afternoon, reggae fans. Welcome to this edition of the Reggae Showcase with your host, Peter Dante, spinning the latest and the greatest in reggae sounds Sunday afternoons right here at 90.3 FM WRIU from Kingston, Rhode Island. Got a great show lined up for us this afternoon. Lots of classic oldies as usual, plus some brand new shots and everything in between. 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The very busy reggae calendar is coming up around 4 o'clock, so stay tuned for that, for the latest in the local music scene. Open up today's set with the Heptones on Studio One, the extended version of a wicked track called Get in the Groove. In the background, Sound Dimension, Roots Dub, title track from a great dub LP on Studio One Records. Let's continue with the Studio One sounds, which I love to do. And here comes this man.
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0: 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The very busy reggae calendar is coming up around 4 o'clock, so stay tuned for that, for the latest in the local music scene. Open up today's set with the Heptones on Studio One, the extended version of a wicked track called Get in the Groove. In the background, Sound Dimension, Roots Dub, title track from a great dub LP on Studio One Records. Let's continue with the Studio One sounds, which I love to do. And here comes this man.
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Jam juice and jello to me, Camilo, like jello.

Yeah, you're in tune to the Reggae Showcase with your host, Peter Dante. Grooving out here on a Sunday afternoon, checking out some classic Studio One cuts. Opened up this set with Lincoln Sugar Minot from the album More Sugar. Wrongdoers. On that same rhythm, Freddie Mega McGregor with Little Girl. Roland Alfonso from the album Best of Roland Alfonso. Shelly Belly. Those three all sharing the same Studio One rhythm. Dennis Al Capone was next over Horace Andy's song called Fever. Dennis skanking over the Fever teaser. The Gay Lads were next on the 7-inch single Love Me With All Your Heart. Following that, a song called I Had a Talk, credited to King Cry Cry, who was actually became Prince Far Eye, the late great Far Eye. They used to call him Cry Cry because he was moaning so much when he was at the microphone. Sound Dimension was next with a scratchy 7-inch single, The Flip Side of Real Rock. We listened to Real Dub. One of my favorite tunes by Freddie McGregor was next from the album Bobby Babylon, Wine of Violence. Ken Booth followed, also on a 7-inch single, Home, Home, Home. Dennis Al Capone with Home Version. From a fantastic release on Soul Jazz Records called Studio One DJs, Volume 2. Ended off the set as we began it with the late, great Sugar Lincoln Minot from the album Live Loving. We checked out Jahovia, and unfortunately that song cut short due to technical difficulties. Wicked Roots music right here on this afternoon's Reggae Showcase. Hey, happy Father's Day to all the real dads out there. I'll be playing a set of music for you pretty soon. But first, more classics. Here's the late, great Crown Prince of reggae music. This one going out for Errol. Here's Dennis Brown with Love Jah.

Yeah, you got your dial set right here at 90.3 FM WRIU from Kingston, Rhode Island. This is the Reggae Showcase with your host, Peter Dante. 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At 5 o'clock, it's time for the Children's Show with Bill. Make sure you stay tuned for that. Open up this set with the late, great Dennis Brown. Beautiful track called Love Ja. Johnny Clark was next with a Bunny Lee production. Another wicked track, this one called Come Back to Me. Johnny Clark, one of the biggest hit makers in early reggae music. The Wailing Souls were next with Walk the Chalk Line. Mighty Diamonds followed with Sense Amelia. Soul Syndicate, Marijuana, featuring Chynna Smith on vocals and lead guitar. Finished off that set with a cut from 1973. Bunny Wailer with the original version of the song Pass It On. The song later appearing on the Wailers album Burning. Classic reggae music right here on this afternoon's Reggae Showcase. Next up, a man and a group that are coming around later this summer, sadly only getting as close as Hyannis, Massachusetts. From the album Reggae Got Soul, here's Toots and the Maytels.

an idea. Right there.

Yeah, Kingston, Rhode Island. This is Kid Asai from Jamaica, Kingston, Jamaica, saying, bless up, reggae showcase with the man Peter Dante, playing it for you from Sundays 2 to 5 on WRIU. Tune in now to the vibes coming your way.

0: while we listen to Cornell Campbell doing Undying Love in dub. Let's run down that last set of reggae music. Opened up with Toots and the Maytals from the album Reggae Got Soul. 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Max Romeo was next with a real upbeat number from the album Revelation Time. We checked out Taco. 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Dillinger in there with the song Bionic Dread. Just Stitch was next, a Bunny Lee production. Stitch skanking over Cornell Campbell again with a song called The Killer. Kittisai was next, going out for Jeff Ifree. Salvation. The Slickers were next with a later version of their reggae anthem, Johnny Too Bad. From the album Breakthrough on Tad's Records. Finished off the set with another track from the Revelation Time album by Max Romeo, No Peace, right here on this afternoon's Reggae Showcase. Happy Father's Day to all the dads out there, to all the real fathers who raise their children. Here's a short set of music in honor of all the great fathers out there. Beginning with the late, great Roland Alfonso doing a cover version of a song called Song for My Father, originally written by Horace Silver. Here comes Rolando.
1: Hi, this is Roland Alfonso. You're listening to WRIU, and I hope you'll enjoy it.

Yeah, happy Father's Day going out to all the real fathers out there. Opened up this set with the late, great Rolando Alfonso, a 7-inch single, Song for My Father. Kenyatta Hill was next, the son of Joseph Hill from Culture. His tune, a tribute to Joseph, called Daddy. Vibes Cartel was next with a song called Good Father. Who would have ever thought that I would play Cartel on the Reggae Showcase? Actually, I think I played that song before on a Father's Day. The beautiful voice of Don Campbell was next, doing his cover version of the late Luther Vandross's tune, Dance with My Father. That one going out to Happy Father's Day to Fitz from All His Girls. Finished off the set with Christopher Martin, a song dedicated to his father called Just Like You, right here on this afternoon's Reggae Showcase. One more song in this set. This one, a special dedication going out to Joe from Donna down in Madison, Connecticut. Happy Father's Day. Here's Dee Brown.

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have one more Father's Day dedication. This one's going out for Tim in Providence. Here's the man called Michael Prophet. Well, unfortunately, that's not going to work, unfortunately. Last week, I showcased a brand new album on VP Records. We remember Dennis Brown. Here comes another couple of cuts from that one. This one is Maxi Priest.

Greetings, this is Freddie McGregor, and whenever I'm in Rhode Island, I always listen to Peter Dante on the Reggae Showcase, WRIU 90.3 FM. He plays some crucial reggae rap.

0: Yeah, from the brand new release, We Remember Dennis Brown on VP Records. Freddie McGregor in the background, Little Village. Before that, Ja Vinci, Money in My Pocket. Prior to that, Christopher Ellis, the nephew of the late great Alton Ellis. His version of Dennis Brown's Created by the Father opened up the set with Maxi Priest, Love Me Always. We Remember Dennis Brown, VP Records. And you all know, we always remember Dennis Brown here on the Reggae Showcase.
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want you to know. Warriors Don't Cry started it off. Come Back Home, Always Be There. Doctor's Orders, I Wish on the Penthouse label. Groovy Little Thing, Falling in Love on Penthouse again. Plus Who Say, the DJ version with Buju Banton. From the album A Moment in Time, I Feel Good. 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Feeling Lonely from A Love Affair on Penthouse Records. Lonely Feeling featuring Mad Cobra. Tempted to Touch, Love Me Half You Get with Cuddy Ranks. In the background, Can't Stop a Man on Harmony House Records. 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

really nice. Probably some bit from the French Connection hosted by my friend Michael Stevenson. Yeah, so it is about 6 o'clock. Thanks for tuning in tonight to the best in commercial-free radio. This is WRAU Kingston 90.3 FM, also streaming on the World Wide Web. That means all around the world. Just think about that for a minute, would ya? I think that's just amazing. Anyway, right here in Kingston, this show is called Picture This, Film Music on the Radio. 2 hours of original scores and songs from the worlds of film and television, coming to you from the third floor of the Memorial Union here on the lovely Kingston campus of the University of Rhode Island this May 10th, 2026. Before we get to the subject of tonight's show, which is a continuation of last week's theme, The Revolutionary in Terms of Filmmaking and Music in Films, 1970s. But before we get to that, I want to knock out the Picture This Movie Song of the Week, this one being the 16th installment in this ongoing listening party featuring songs that are striking for their narrative and visual elements as well as their sonic niceties. But before we get to that even, yeah, right, I want to say Happy Mother's Day to all the moms, and you know who you are, out there in Radio Land and on that World Wide Web. I hope you're all having a great day. Okay, so let's start the Movie Song of the Week segment with a wonderful theme from Oscar-winning composer Jerry Goldsmith for the 1993 film Matinee, which starred John Goodman. John Goodman, where are you? The piece called Coming Attractions.

0: Thank you.
1: Ginger Baker!
0: Yes. It's too late for a party political broadcast. However, I've been instructed to inform you that Press Rat and Warthog have reopened their shop and they're selling T-shirts with cream and jackets and things. And here's a broken stick.
2: Right. Here's a broken stick. Yeah, Press Rat and Warthog originally appeared on a double album called Wheels of Fire, released in 1968 by the power trio called Cream, a band which, interestingly, in my opinion, especially in the case of Jack Bruce's songwriting and Ginger Baker's persona, and despite all the attention paid to their virtuosity as musicians, Cream maintained a capacity for writing quirky songs throughout their career. Pianist Mike Taylor, who was not with the band, wrote the music for Pressed Rat and Warthog, and Cream drummer Ginger Baker wrote the lyrics. And I've always wondered what the beef was between the Madman and Pressed Rat and Warthog, that they had to close down their shop. Therein lies the story. Make a movie. All right, another guy in their orbit who helped expand the band's repertoire beyond blues and blues covers was a guy named Peter Ronald Brown, an English performance poet, lyricist and singer best known for his working with Jack Bruce. Together, Brown and Bruce wrote Cream hits like I Feel Free and White Room and SWLABR. I had to look this up. I always wondered what that meant. It's an acronym, and it's an acronym for She Walks Like a Bearded Rainbow. There you go. Brown, Bruce, and Eric Clapton also wrote Sunshine of Your Love. So there it is, the warm-up for tonight's show, which brings back the cinema music of the 1970s, an era of blockbuster films, artistic breakthroughs in cinema and cinematic music, and the decade of the great concert and rock opera film. So let's get started. We're not going to get to the rock operas right away.

That's some jam. Okay. Remember way back, that was a long set. All right. Remember way back to that kind of quiet thing we heard the first thing after I stopped talking. That came from The Wicker Man, which was a creepy, disturbing, cleverly acted, and, oh, by the way, a film that launched an entire subgenre of horror called folk horror, movie that was made in Britain and released in 1973. Aiding and abetting its grotesque factor is the music of Magnet, a folk group assembled in England by musical director Gary Carpenter, who also plays in the band, to record the songs by American singer-songwriter Paul Giovanni, who wrote all the tunes for the film. From The Wicker Man, we heard Willow's song, and released the same year, a film that to date has made over $400 million on a $12 million investment. William Friedkin's terrifying The Exorcist. I need to quiet that phone down. Okay. Holy cow. Thanks for the text. All right. What was I saying? Friedkin, right. The Exorcist, a film which, by the way, induced a trauma in filmgoers. And it did not need a whole lot of music to do it. In fact, there are only 17 minutes of score in the entire film. As Friedkin said, what I think we have in the film, is understated music. The music is just a presence like a cold hand on the back of your neck, rather than assertive. Part of that music is several minutes, it's just a sample, of a much longer piece by British musician Mike Oldfield, an instrumental called Tubular Bells. He was only 19 when it was recorded, and he played all the instruments on the record. And bells build slowly initially, but once its opening theme is heard, in The Exorcist, just it's very scary even to think about it. Once it was heard, it gained worldwide recognition. There's a classical feel to Oldfield's Tubular Bells in classical music, along a staple of film scores, experienced in updating. That's what I was trying to do in that set, in terms of arrangements and orchestration in the 1970s, when such experimental musicians as Wendy Carlos, who get a hold of Purcell's Funeral March for Queen Mary, and tweak it for Stanley Kubrick, who used it as the theme music for his adaptation of the Anthony Burgess novel, A Clockwork Orange. And then continuing with reworkings of classics, we heard an excerpt of Strauss's Also Sprach Zarathustra, already famously applied to film by Stanley Kubrick's use of it in 1968's 2001, A Space Odyssey. It gets another airing in Hal Ashby's brilliant end-of-the-decade political satire, Being There. The tune is radically messed with, to great effect, by Brazilian electronic jazz man Diodato. We heard only an excerpt from the piece because it's 9 minutes long, and I've got a lot of players waiting in the wings. Then a piece of music that since 1979 is strongly associated with Francis Ford Coppola, the late Robert Duvall, and Apocalypse Now, which was the Coppola and John Milius adaptation of the Joseph Conrad novel, and in my humble, one of the best stories ever written in mankind's history, Heart of Darkness. About the sequence during which we hear Richard Wagner's Ride of the Valkyries, it begins with a character called Lieutenant Colonel Kilgore, played by Duvall. He's a swaggering, cowboy hat-wearing air cavalry officer with a fondness for surfing. His squadron of helicopters is about to assault a Vietnamese village. And instead of the traditional military bugle or radio chatter to signal the attack, Kilgore opts for Wagner's epic opera blaring from loudspeakers attached to helicopters. As the helicopters swoop across the beaches, the grandiose score resonates over the sounds of rotor blades, gunfire, screams, and explosions. According to Joe Williams, writing for Far Out magazine, it's an orchestral assault on the senses, immersing the viewer in the intoxicating rush of power that comes from dominating the skies. So, yeah, it's really powerful. And that's sort of it for
that phase of the show. I'm going to move on to something completely different. So let's go.

More music from the versatile Jerry Goldsmith, but I'll get to that in a bit. We started with music from The Last Picture Show, a 1971 American coming-of-age drama. It was based on a book, a novella written by Larry McMurtry, who helped write the screenplay along with director Peter Bogdanovich. From McMurtry's semi-autobiographical novel, a sort of, you know, it's coming of age movie, but it really is about restless young adults with no place to go. But the ensemble cast included Timothy Bottoms, Jeff Bridges, Ellen Burstyn, Ben Johnson, Cloris Leachman, Sybil Shepherd, Eileen Brennan, and Randy Quaid. A longtime character actor Johnson picked up an Oscar for his performance, as did Cloris Leachman. And there are so many good things to say about this film, part of a 1970s trifecta for Bogdanovich that included What's Up, Doc? And Paper Moon, all three films shot in glorious black and white. The music in The Last Picture Show is unique since it is entirely diegetic, meaning that there's no score, that the only music that the characters in the film can hear, the only music in the film is music that the characters in the film can hear. It's either coming from radios or it's coming off each other or from each other. Many of the things that they hear on the radio are written by Hank Williams. In interviews, Bogdanovich emphasized that a lot of attention was paid to the music being accurate and contemporary to the narrated time span between November 1951 and October 1952, and that no songs were used that were released later than that. We heard Hank Williams with Why Don't You Love Me Like You Used to Do. And then, from another Bogdanovich film, 1973's Depression-era dramedy, Paper Moon, which featured, by the way, the father-daughter acting team of Ryan and Tatum O'Neill. And by the by, Tatum O'Neill won an Oscar for her performance, making her the youngest ever to do so at the age of 10. From Paper Moon, which, like The Last Picture Show, used only music of the era, we heard Pinky Tomlin with a song he co-wrote called The Object of My Affection. And then, Sally Field, right? TV's Gidget and Flying Nun. Well, that was in the 60s. In the 70s, she transitioned to a series actress through a series of award-winning films, commencing with 1979's Norma Rae, a labor drama directed by Martin Ritt. Based on a true story, Field plays Norma Rae Webster, a North Carolina factory worker with little formal education, who after a health scare among herself and her co-workers, she organizes. She attempts to unionize the textile factory where she works. For the film, David Shire, whom you might remember from the Canada show a couple of weeks ago, he was featured, co-wrote the song It Goes Like It Goes with Norman Gimbel. We heard Melissa Manchester sing it, and it won an Oscar for Best Original Song that year. And wrapping up the set, music by the prolific and gifted Jerry Goldsmith, who, in addition to all his film work, wrote outstanding themes for television programs. None more memorable than the piece he wrote for a story about a Depression-era family living in a fictitious mountain community called Walton's Mountain in fictitious Jefferson County, Virginia. The show ran for 221 episodes on the CBS network from 1972 to 1981 and picked up nearly a dozen Emmy Awards during that time. Right, we're changing things up once again, going back to the movies.

We're talking about the 70s, you know, and I'm spotting trends, sharing trends. Another sort of motif to think about is what a good run Mel Brooks had in the 1970s, a decade which saw him make five films of varying quality. They're all good, with two of them, Blazing Saddles and Young Frankenstein, achieving greatness. In 1970, he made a film called The 12 Chairs. This was his follow-up to The Producers, which didn't succeed even as well as The Producers at the box office. And, you know, The Producers is a film which people just revere now, but the reviews were not unanimously good for that. And ditto for The 12 Chairs, which, in my opinion, is a one-of-a-kind comedy and absolutely brilliant. So I would say that there are arguably three great movies from Mel Brooks in the 70s, including The 12 Chairs. Despite mixed reviews, Brooks's next film, Blazing Saddles, was a success with younger audiences. It became the second highest U.S. grossing film of 1974, and it was nominated for three Academy Awards, Best Supporting Actress from Madeline Kahn, Best Film Editing, and Best Original Song. Young Frankenstein was the third highest grossing film domestically of 1974, just behind Blazing Saddles. It too received Academy Award nominations for Best Adapted Screenplay and Best Sound. More importantly, it received some of the best reviews of Mel Brooks' career. Even notoriously hard-to-please critic Pauline Kael liked it, saying, "Brooks makes a leap up as director because, although the comedy doesn't build, he carries the story through. He even has a satisfying wind-up, which makes this just about the only comedy of recent years that doesn't collapse." Filling out the decade, Brooks made Silent Movie in 1976 and High Anxiety in 1977. From Young Frankenstein, we heard Mel Brooks' musical partner in these early films, well, I think throughout his career, actually, John Morris, with a theme from Young Frankenstein called Transylvanian Lullaby. As recounted in the short documentary Transylvanian Lullaby, The Music of John Morris, Mel Brooks gave Grammy and twice Oscar-nominated composer John Morris this musical direction for the piece we heard. "I want you to write for Young Frankenstein the most beautiful lullaby that's ever been heard. This is about the monster's childhood. Write the most beautiful Middle European lullaby. That's your charge." And then from Blazing Saddles, we heard the John Morris medley, which includes a title theme and a ditty called The French Mistake. And then lastly, in the Mel Brooks set, we heard Frankie Lane with the Oscar-nominated title song from Blazing Saddles, written by Morris and Mel Brooks. So great decade for Mel Brooks. And it's time for me to do a station ID. 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I'm Wayne Cresser, and this is WRIU Kingston, 90.3 FM. 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Right. So we're approaching the second hour, and I promise the, you know, I know I've teased it, but music that I alluded to at the beginning of the show, rock operas and rockumentaries and all that stuff, that's right around the bend.

0: Yeah, lots to unpack in that last set, not the least of which is the promise last week to blend some music from 1970s television into this two-part, like, I wouldn't call it a deep dive. We're just scratching the surface here. But we're considering the 1970s, so that's what we're doing. And that has been a challenge, getting the TV music in. And I may revisit this decade in a future show and probably lead with some more television music. But anyway, we heard the smooth jazz sound of Bob James and his theme from Taxi, an ensemble comedy tune. You remember Taxi. You remember Latka. You remember all of that. The tune is also known as Angela, which could be a reference to a character called Angela Matusa, who kind of had a thing for Judd Hirsch's character, Alex. Taxi ran for over 100 episodes between 1978 and 1983, a very funny show. Earlier in the decade, the TV producer of the decade, Norman Lear, and partner Bud Yorkin, adapted the British sitcom Steptoe and Son for American TV audiences, moving the setting from London to the Watts neighborhood of L.A. The title characters of Sanford and Son were widower and junk dealer Fred Sanford, played by Red Fox, and his son Lamont. I can't remember that actor's name. But yeah, the show was broadcast on NBC from January 1972 to March 1977. Like all Lear comedies of the era, the show was known for its social humor, running gags, and catchphrases. NBC considered the show their response to Lear's other long-running hit on CBS called All in the Family. Sanford and Son has been hailed as a precursor to many Black American sitcoms. Musician and producer Quincy Jones wrote the show's theme song, which we heard. Then back to the movies with the title song from Car Wash, a very funny ensemble comedy from 1976, directed by Michael Schultz. Originally conceived as a musical comedy, the film became a kind of slice-of-life story about this close-knit group of people working at a Los Angeles car wash. It features a lot of comedians, Franklin Ajayi, George Carlin, Irwin Corey, Richard Pryor, and Garrett Morris, and actors Ivan Dixon, Bill Duke, Antonia Fargas, Jack Kehoe, Lorraine Gray, and the singing Pointer Sisters. Car Wash won the technical grand prize at the 1977 Cannes Film Festival and was nominated for a Palme d'Or. Among other things, the film is noted for its Grammy Award-winning soundtrack by a group called Rolls Royce. It kind of sounds like Rolls Royce, but it's Rose Royce, from which we heard the film's title song. And that was followed by a short piece, just a slice of Freddie Perren's score for Coolie High, another groundbreaking film about Black people living in the America of the 1970s. In this case, a couple of high school buddies, played by Glenn Turman and Lawrence Hilton Jacobs. Directed by Michael Schultz just before he did Car Wash, the film, primarily shot in Chicago, was a major hit at the box office, grossing over $13 million against a budget of, get this, less than $1,750,000. In a 40th year retrospective by NPR in 2015, Coolie High was called a classic of Black cinema and a touchstone for filmmakers like John Singleton and Spike Lee. In 2021, the film was selected for preservation in the United States National Film Registry by the Library of Congress. From Freddie Perren's score for Coolie High, we heard a piece called Holland. Okay, that was that set. Moving on to more of major events in pop culture history in the early 1970s.
1: And now to get to bring on the Reverend Jesse Jackson.
2: Right on, give Tommy another great round of applause. This is a beautiful day It is a new day. It is a day of black awareness. It is a day of black people taking care of black people's business. It is beautiful that the stacks...
0: And a touchstone for filmmakers like John Singleton and Spike Lee. In 2021, the film was selected for preservation in the United States National Film Registry by the Library of Congress. From Freddie Perren's score for Cooley High, we heard a piece called Holland. Okay, that was that set. Moving on to more of major events in pop culture history in the early 1970s.
1: And now to get to bring on the Reverend Jesse Jackson.
2: Right on, give Tommy another great round of applause. This is a beautiful day. It is a new day. It is a day of black awareness.

Right on. Give Tommy another great round of applause. This is a beautiful day. It is a new day. It is a day of black awareness. It is a day of black people taking care of black people's business. It is beautiful that the Stax Record Company has come out south to talk about liberation through music and lyrics. Stax Record Company is located in Memphis, Tennessee, on the banks of the Mississippi River, and has come to Los Angeles on the banks of the Pacific River, still talking about liberation. This is the one industry where, because of our gifts as singers and actors, we can produce and distribute and consume. Today, we are together. We are unified and on one accord. And whenever we come together, the news media come, the writers write, the cameras roll, the politicians look at us, because together we got power. Apart, we got powwow. That's just rapping. But when we are together, we got power, and we can make decisions. Today on this program, you will hear gospel and rhythm and blues and jazz. All those are just labels. We know that music is music. All of our people got a soul. Our experience determines the texture, the taste, and the sound of our soul. So whether it's Jimmy Jones singing Somebody Bigger Than You and I, or the Staples singer singing Unclouded Day, or Black Moses singing I Stand Accused, all of us are one people singing our music, popping our finger, and doing our thing. Let's give ourselves a great round of applause.

Well, I don't think the 20th century, especially 20th century America, ever experienced what anybody would call a quiet decade. Only decades that were less noisy than others. Culturally speaking, many people in the early 1970s were dealing with the aftershocks of the 1960s, assessing the upheaval and what might have been gained by it. In August 1972, the Stax record label was at the height of its commercial success after one of its artists became the first black musician to win an Academy Award for Best Original Song earlier that year. And that would have been Isaac Hayes for the theme song for Shaft. Stax's chief partners, Al Bell and Jim Stewart, thought it would be beneficial to commemorate the 7th anniversary of the 1965 Watts riots with a concert. Known as the Black Woodstock, Wattstax attracted 100,000 mostly peaceful citizens to the Los Angeles Memorial Coliseum on August 20th, 1972. The concert's performers included all of Stax's prominent artists at the time, a roster that included soul, gospel, R&B, blues, funk, and jazz acts. The concert was filmed by documentarian David L. Walper's crew and was made into the 1973 film, also called Wattstax, directed by Mel Stewart, which was nominated, by the way, for a Golden Globe for Best Documentary Film in 1974. Civil rights leader Jesse Jackson, who died this past February at the age of 84, introduces the concert. And then we heard an excerpt from that speech. That speech goes on quite a bit longer, but you get the gist. And that was followed by the music of the Staples Singers, featuring Pop and Mavis Staples with a kind of theme song for the concert, Respect Yourself, written by another Stax singer, Luther Ingram, and house writer Mac Rice. So, yeah, from Wattstax, we heard Jesse Jackson and do the intro to the show, and then Respect Yourself. Okay. And then lastly, in his original 1970 review, Roger Ebert rated Woodstock the mother of all rock documentaries, my words. He gave it 4 stars. He didn't say it was the mother of all rock documentaries. I have said that. But he gave the film a rating of 4 out of 4 stars, describing it as maybe the best documentary ever made in America, adding, the remarkable thing about Wadley's film is that it succeeds so completely in making us feel it must what it must have been like to have been there. 35 years later, in 2005, Ebert added Woodstock to his great movies list and wrote a retrospective review that said in part, Woodstock is a beautiful, moving, ultimately great film. Now that the period is described as far ago, and long away, like the 20s or the 1930s. How touching it is in this film to see the full flower of its moment, of its youth and hope. So from the Michael Wadley-directed documentary, we heard the Paul Butterfield band with a song called Love March, written by Gene Dinwiddie and Phil Wilson. Love March. All right, moving on to more of this type of music.

Yeah, that one, no quit. All right. Well, when the show took place, The Last Waltz was advertised as the band's farewell concert appearance. For the event, the band, Robbie Robertson, Garth Hudson, Levon Helm, Rick Danko, Richard Manuel, were joined by more than a dozen special guests, including their previous employers, Ronnie Hawkins and Bob Dylan, as well as Paul Butterfield, whom we heard from just a little bit ago, Bobby Charles, Eric Clapton, whom we also heard from tonight, Neil Diamond, Emmylou Harris, Dr. John, Joni Mitchell, Van Morrison, the Staple Singers, we just had them, Ringo Starr, Muddy Waters, Ronnie Wood, and Neil Young. The musical director for the concert was the band's original record producer, John Simon, and director Martin Scorsese filmed the show. The movie, released in 1978, is widely considered one of the greatest rock concert films of all time. We heard the theme from The Last Waltz. We heard the theme from The Last Waltz just then. Started the set. It was a short set. We just played two things. And maybe it's not as iconic as Woodstock or The Last Waltz, but Pierre Adige's document of Joe Cocker's 1970 American tour is a personal favorite. If I say personal favorite, I think I'm talking about myself. Mostly because it's a straight-ahead music movie, dispensing as it does with cutaway commentary about youth and culture and rock and roll. Instead, there was the music of Joe Cocker, Leon Russell, and the dozen or so musicians who joined them on stage. From the 1971 rockumentary called Mad Dogs and Englishmen, we heard the Leon Russell, Bonnie Bramlett tune, Give Peace a Chance, performed by sung by Joe Cocker and performed by everybody else who was up on that stage. All right, we got more music coming up. This whole set, I think, is all about just one band.

And yes, I don't have a lot of time to get all this stuff in, but throughout this two-part program tracking film music of the 1970s, I've alluded to filmmakers and film composers and actors who had amazingly productive decades. In the world of rock music, with the exception perhaps of the Rolling Stones, no other act in rock had as much exposure as The Who, starting with their appearance in 1970's Woodstock. Later, in 75, a film version of their 1969 Grammy Hall of Fame rock opera, Tommy, directed by Mad Ken Russell, was released with all the bombast the director could muster. Perhaps the best touches were casting, and in that I mean Who lead singer Roger Daltrey as the deaf, dumb, and blind boy who masters pinball and forms a religious cult, and Tina Turner as the acid queen. But just saying those words aloud right now reminds me of how silly the whole Tommy thing was. But the music was great. So from the score for Tommy, for which Pete Townsend was nominated for an Oscar, we heard the track called Amazing Journey. A better film evolved from The Who's second rock opera, 1973's Quadrophenia, the only Who album to be written entirely by Townsend. Unlike Tommy, the film adaptation of the rock opera, directed by Frank Rodham, is not a musical, although there are many allusions to The Who in the story of Jimmy, a young Londoner who identifies with the mod youth culture of the time. Jimmy tries to escape his turbulent life and boring job by dancing, partying, abusing drugs, and riding scooters and brawling with rockers. The soundtrack contains 10 of the 17 tracks from the original Who rock opera, Quadrophenia, remixed for the film in 1979 by Who bassist John Entwistle. From Quadrophenia, we heard two pieces, I Am the Sea and 515. Now, I'm hurrying here, but also in 1979, an American fan of the band, and his name was Jeff Stein, by the way, convinced Pete Townsend and the rest of The Who to get behind the idea he had for a rockumentary about them, which would eventually be called The Kids Are All Right, a pastiche of live performance footage, promotional films, and interviews from 1964 to 1978, and notably, the band's last performance with longtime drummer Keith Moon, original member actually, filmed at Shepperton Studios in May 1978, 4 months before his death. Well, if you love The Who, it's a must-see. From the soundtrack for The Kids Are All Right, we heard The Who with a Pete Townsend song called Long Live Rock, which is also the name of a very wonderful program of radio. On Tuesday nights, I think from 9 to 11, Jake Iacobucci does Long Live a Rock. Yes. All right. Well, I think that's going to do it for me. Yeah, it's a wrap, as they say in the movie biz. I want to thank you all for hanging out with me tonight. Hello to listeners all over New England and elsewhere who found the time. I know it's Mother's Day, lots going on. I should mention before I go that you've been listening to WRIU Kingston, 90.3 FM, also streaming at WRIU.org and available on a number of free downloadable apps that you can find out about at the station's website. 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I'm Wayne Cresser, and once again, thank you, listeners everywhere, and good night.